0: ¿Hasta dónde, caballero?
1: Yeah.

United Artists, Willie García singing, Joe Waltz, que era el trompetista de Bobby Rodríguez y la compañía, aquí tocando el trombón de válvula, y Roberto Rodríguez on the trumpet, long time member with Ray Barreto. We began the set con dos boleritos, Contigo Aprendí from the Latin Jazz Coalition, that featured the leader of the band, Demetrius Castaras, on the trombone, and his special guest, Paquito de Rivera, on alto sax, on that beautiful rendition of Armando Manzanero's Contigo Aprendí. Then Olga Guillot with Orquesta Humberto Suárez back in 1959, Vete de Mí. From there, we went to Willie Rosario y su orquesta featuring Frankie Figueroa singing back in 1968 from the album Too Too Much, Que Humanidad. Willie Colón and Hector Lavoe gave us Aguanile from the third album to go gold of four in a row that they had. The first one was Cosa Nuestra in 1970, then La Gran Fuga that we also know as Wanted by the FBI in 1971. El Juicio, which is this one that we're listening to, in 1972, and then Lo Mato, Si No Compran Este Disco, back in 1973. We heard Aguanile, which means watered down. It was a Yoruba for spiritual cleansing of the house, limpiamiento de una lava de casa, to cleanse you of all evil spirits. It was the first single from this album, El Juicio, which was the seventh, featured Milton Cardona and Congas there at the beginning. The great Louis Romero on timbales, who's still active up in the Bay Area. I want to send a shout out to Scorpio from Canto Tropical, listening in, as he does every time that we're on the air here. He's a big fan of the radio show, as we are of his. He'll be on there next week, I believe. Tonight it's Kathy La Rumbera Diaz right here from Alma del Barrio. She'll be at Canto Tropical tonight. So, sure, that show will be rocking tonight. Want to send a shout out to all New Yorkers and my New York Knicks. They're about to start game number 5 ahead of San Antonio 3-1. I hope this is our year. I mean, we got to win one of the next three to be champions. I mean, if we lose it now, they will be a collapse. But I believe they'll win it. I actually think they'll win it tonight and finish the series 4-1. But let's see what happens. Basketball's a strange sport, as all sports are. Let's go to the latest recording from Don Periñón y la Puertorriqueña, called Clásico y Sabroso, and one of the songs written by Angel Santos, Yo Soy Guaracha, with Maciel Isturiz on the vocals, an arrangement by Carlos García, and then something from Cuco Baloy y la Nueva Tribu.

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My name is Nelson Rodriguez, streaming live from Loyola Marymount University, the granddaddy of them all. I named it that because it is the longest active in one radio station, not in multiple radio stations or podcasts. 53 years we're coming up to in October. Congratulations to all the DJs, the winners, recipients of the Golden Voice Award awarded to us by El Centro de Ayuda. Shout outs to Kathy Diaz, my dancing partner that night. We were old but kicking it. We were doing good. We were doing well. We did well out there. We hurt after that, but we did well. Queremos mandarle saludo a Livia, buena amiga de aquí en Alma del Barrio, de Joaquín del Toro, por muchos, muchos años. Los dos ellos son de Cuba y tenían mucho en común. Want to send out also shout outs to David and Marilyn Romero out in Vegas, always listening in. Hope you guys have been enjoying the show. We're coming to the end of the show. Got another 20 minutes left. And I'm heading home to try to catch my Knicks. Win or lose, I'll be there rooting for them. I'm not that kind of fan, but come on, we waited 53 years. My brother was, I think, 5 years old when the Knicks won last time. He doesn't remember any of it. So this will be his first. Shout out to my brother Robert out in Florida, working and out there with his family. Saludos a la familia. In this set, we heard Don Periñón y la Puertorriqueña, Yo Soy Guaracha. From there, we went to Cuco Baló y su Nueva Tribu. Mejor Que Nunca is the name of the CD. We heard the song No Te Muevas Mucho Que Te Cae. That came out in 1985. He had his brother Marcus there, who played trombone, and his brother Martin, who played bass on that recording. He began originally with Martin as Los Ahijados. Then he formed Los Virtuosos. That also had his son Ramon Orlando. And then La Nueva Tribu came after that. Cuco Baloy, great legend from the Dominican Republic. Then we went to Rosy López, her latest single. She's from Panama. Suena bien cubana ella ahí. Bongo, written by Roberto Requeña, who I think is the bongo player. I hate it when they have these print. Mandan esta información, Rosy López, cantante, lo buenísimo que es ella y todo. El tema se llama bongo. Hay una improvisación de bongo y nunca mencionan quién es el bongocero. I just don't get it. I don't understand. I guess it's the record label executive in me that has problems with these things. And we finish off with Grupo Niche, when they had Tito Gomez back in 1986 on Codicos Records, composition by Jairo Varela called Tóngale, from the album Me Huele a Matrimonio. I want to send shout outs to everyone out there. I hope everybody's been enjoying their week and that has to enjoy the rest of their week and has a great time listening to Alma del Barrio tomorrow. We kick it again at 6 a.m. in the morning, so tune in. Up next, let's go to something called Masonga by Orquesta Di Coupé, led by the brothers Freddy and Edil Di Coupé. They were both trumpet players back in 1972 on Funny Records with Frank Javier Vélez singing Masonga. Here on Alma del Barrio, sit back and enjoy what we have left. Up next, Groove Time in about 20 minutes.

Music from trombonist Reinaldo Jorge, the only album he did in 1981, No Sufro, with J.R. Torres. Ritmo de Antaño, I remember talking to him at Casa Latina, I think it was, about this album, and he was telling me about plans for doing a lot more, but it never happens. That's the way the industry is. And before that, veteran musician and also plays trumpet, or vocalist that plays also trumpet, Tito Rivera, Musa y Letra, from his latest, Caobo y Bambú, with Gumby Navedo and Marcial Istúriz on the vocals, Danny Guzmán on the piano. Tito Rivera, part of Impacto Crea in 1981 for the Vaya record label. Bueno, mi gente, we come up to the end of the show. Big Red is up next. I'm going to leave it with Carlos Enríquez from his Monk Conclave, reimagined by Carlos Enríquez, the Thelonious Monk music. And San Juan Hill, which was the area where Monk lived in, that was replaced by what today is Lincoln Center and Juilliard and all those beautiful places that used to be a neighborhood, a black and Puerto Rican neighborhood that the people got displaced from there, and in order to build all these great places, which today Carlos plays at the Lincoln Center with the Lincoln Center Orchestra. So I'm going to leave you with that song. Until next time, mi gente, I'll see you in 2 weeks. Go Knicks. Hasta la próxima. I love you from the heart. Ciao.

0: Greetings to you, good listeners, you. This is KXLU, this is Groove Time. We start out with some All Stars.
1: Hey.
2: What?
1: Where's Charlie?
2: Who?
1: Charlie.
2: He's looking for Kaku.
1: Ah.

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There's a trio of all stars, Fania, Sesta, and Alegre. The Fania All-Stars working very hard in support of the very hard-working Celia Cruz and Ismael Rivera. Cucala. The Sesta All-Stars brought us No Hace Falta Papel. And the Alegre All-Stars with Consuélate. In the next set, we have yet one more all-star, Wendo Colosoy, El Padrino de la Música del Congo, supported by the Rumbanella Band, who brought us this week's interpretation of Africa Mokili Mobimba. To open the program, here now, Wendo Colosoy. It's groove time.

guy, when the soul, Cataloque, Acobola, Marie, Bizarre.

Congo, Dia, Totila with Kinshasa, Macambo, Wendo Colosoy, and the Rumbanella Band with Mari Luisa. From the old time to the contemporary, there now hear classic voices from Trio Sepacos and Tropical Fiesta as Groove Time moves right along here on KXLU.

there, the Sepaco. No, that's Tropical Fiesta. We just heard Tropical Fiesta with 50th Anniversaire. And before that, it was Sepaco's trio, Mena. Okay, we're coming up on the 7 o'clock hour. The FCC would like you to hear KXLU Los Angeles. And you would like to hear Junior Francis, who will be with us in just about an hour's time. And, as always, oh no, that's too good advice, not delivered in a timely fashion. The advice was, turn down the volume on the game, turn up the volume on KXLU, and check out how truly balletic basketball is. If you have the opportunity, do that for a minute or two. You'll inspire yourself. All right, then. We continue now for the next hour. Here is the Reverend Gary Davis. Somewhat surprisingly, but it's groove time. It's KXLU.

Starting off rather gently but winding up in a raucous fashion, that was the Quora Band with Tantina. Fode Musa Suso before that with Jula Jikere, and the Reverend Gary Davis brought us Candyman. A little Malagasy music, a little Haitian music coming right up on Groove Time. Here on the harder side, the Malagasy Orchestra with La Lana.

Now, we just heard from Jean Emilien with a tune entitled Capesaca, and from the Ni Malagasy Orchestra, La

aforementioned Difficile Dechet de Pétionville and Wesley as Groove Time continues here on KXSF.

There from Les Difficiles de Pétionville, we heard Popouri, and from Wesley, Prends Patience. Patience, we hope the Grenadiers have as they are down 1-0 to Scotland, but anything is possible. And Allons les Grenadiers, named themselves after the foot soldiers who fought in the Haitian Revolution, the second country in the Western Hemisphere to emancipate itself. Now, here comes something different, unsurprisingly enough, on Groove Time.

put your left foot on, put your left foot out. Shake it a little, and turn yourself above. Oh, here we go, looby loo, here we go, looby lie, here we go, looby loo, all on a Sunday night. 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Shake it a little, and turn yourself above. Oh, here we go, looby loo, here we go, looby lie, here we go, looby loo, all on a Sunday night. 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

Okay, let's catch up here a little bit. The Soul Rebels. Sweet dreams are made of this Johnny Thunder loop-de-loop, a group of uncredited school children in an Anglophonic part of the Caribbean. Round and round the village, the same description for a group of kids who did Here We Go Loopy-Loo and Frank and His Sisters from some Swahili-speaking region in East Africa brought us Mwanangu Lala. Okay, 12 minutes and thereabouts left for groove time, left before Junior Francis takes over the airways of KXLU. Here, one more patient piece, shall we? Here's Super Combo on You Got It, Groove Time. And let's see if we can't cheer on Haiti to victory just now.

Junior Francis is in the building and raring to go, but we got a little bit more time before that super combo just brought us Moi, Domi, Bello. And we would like Desmond Decker to send along birthday wishes. To whom the shoe fits, here comes Hippopotamus, Desmond Decker and the Aces, Groove Time Out. I'm Big Red, a pleasure to be with you as always. We'll do this again next week. Bye-bye, everybody. Be good.

Majesty and Bright Eyes Last Eye, Jah Rastafari, ever living, ever faithful, ever sure, Selassie I the first. Yeah. Yeah. 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

A man whose musicality knew absolutely, positively, no limit, no limit whatsoever. The King of Reggae Music, Robert Nesta Marley, we heard a double from him. Up top, we heard from the great Peter Tosh, Bush Doctor. Died sadly in martyrdom. Oh, by the way, thanks to Big Red, my sincere thanks to him. Made his departure from Junior Francis here on KXLU Los Angeles 88.9 FM. To men online at KXLU.com. Dennis, you in a hurry, man. Goodness, go ahead. Dennis Brown, the Crown Prince of Reggae, the Promised Land.

piece of work by the Crown Prince of Reggae, Dennis Emmanuel Brown. He must have envisioned his own demise early. This is Max Romeo. We lost him recently. War in a Babylon.

Definitely sacred to my own soundtrack, Mr. Max Romeo, a masterpiece, one of his finest composition to date. But it's got to be since he's no longer in the flesh. If I neglected to tell you, well, better late than never. I've got loads of passes to give away tonight. This is some of the biggest names in the reggae fraternity: Burning Spear, Stephen Marley, Ziggy Marley, Buju Banton, and lots more. I'll tell you when to call in. In the meantime, let's get more contemporary, shall we? Richard Spice. Let's ride the reggae train. Let's ride.

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What a fine piece of dub, my goodness. A selection to give you an holistic appearance. Holistic experience, oh my gosh. And every song you hear puts us closer to a pair of tickets. I kid you not, I'll tell you when to call in. He's got the cure. Ja Cure.

It's Saturday night all across the length and breadth of this glorious city, Los Angeles. Wherever you may be listening from, I want to thank you. Online or in a wonderful coverage area, I want to thank you. I didn't come here to put you to sleep, not at all. I came here to play the very best in ska, rock, steady, and reggae, and give away concert tickets. For the reggae world or the music world is mourning the loss of the great Stranger Call. Yeah, ran off with death 2 nights ago. Be hearing a couple of tracks from Stranger Call before I reach my destination. At this point of the proceeding, how about a pair of tickets? You heard me correctly, to see in concert Ziggy Marley and the African teacher Winston Burning Spear Rodney. Sunday, June the 21st, Reggae Night number 24. Headliners Ziggy Marley and of course the Burning Spear. The Hollywood Bowl, that's 2301 North Highland Avenue. Doors at 5:30, showtime 7 o'clock. I'm searching for the fifth caller, 310-338-KXLU. Caller number 5, dial swiftly and carefully. And if you've won tickets within the past 90 days, you cannot enter the contest.

0: Once again, down in the 323 area, picked up tickets, but I'm sorry to burst his bubble. He's not the lucky exception. I've got lots more passes to give away before my destination. Lots more. It's a hat trick from Mr. Spare. Let's welcome him to Southern California.
1: So they want I to change my identity.
0: You know how to do that, sir.

Patrick from Mrs. Pear. And if you find it the absolute peak of misery listening to something else other than KXLU, and you should, because this is the only place west of the Mississippi River that I know that you can win concert tickets to see the Marley Brothers. And of course, Mr. Spear on Butcher Banton. This is Dave Barker.

Thank you, Rico. Thank you, Rico. Student of the great Dan Drummond. You know, I was just thinking out loud. It can't be all that bad if you win a pair of tickets to see Stephen Marley and Buju Banton or Burning Spear and Ziggy. It can't be all that bad. Tell the truth. Tell me all the truth.

That's the great Mr. Clancy Eccles. It took us up to the top of the hour here on KXLU Los Angeles 88.9 FM. 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And please duplicate my action by telling as many people as you possibly can to tune into the show. When the whole world is mourning the loss of this man, Stranger Cole. What do you know, he's in the midst of a hat trick. Condolences to his friend.

0: The reggae show moving with unstoppable swiftness. Oh yes, incredibly and amazing Stranger Cole. It's a hat trick, you know.
1: This is a story about a man.
0: And what I'm doing.

0: was certainly a man of historical value to the Jamaican music fraternity. Oh, yes. They call him Mr. Ruffa Taff.
1: Who are you?
0: Ask him, stranger. Ask them.
1: Be mindful of.
0: That's what I mean.

You're not hearing the voice of Stranger Cole that calls for major intervention in your Saturday night schedule. Once again, we lost Stranger this past week. Died in Kingston, Jamaica, the place of his birth. This here's something fresh from Jamaican and the Soul Shakers, Sarvi Magadog.

Yes, produced by the 10th Wonder of Reggae, Mr. Lee Scratch Perry. Flashback artist, The Techniques. Queen Majesty, a Curtis Mayfield composition.

0: But wait, nobody doing left. It's only we Rastas.
1: Yes, sir. Kind of words of the pulsating steel pulse. Nobody is left. Of course we're here. Of course we're here. Of course we're here. We're not dead. Are we dead? No, we're not dead. A lot of us are taking a stand against injustice wherever it rears its ugly head. We're not dead, Steel Pulse. We're not dead. Well, on Friday, that's next Friday, to be exact, Friday, June the 19th to 2020, Six Bujabantan and Stephen Marley are scheduled to perform at the Pacific Amphitheater in a fantastic city of Costa Mesa. Hello, Costa Mesa. They're on their way. They're on their way. I want to send caller number 5 to see Buju and Stephen Marley. 310-338-KXLU, caller number 5. I'm waiting to hear from you, and please dial swiftly and carefully.

It's a hat trick from the great Mr. Buju Banton. The Killers, my giveaway winner. Congratulations. Her destination next Friday, June the 19th. The Pacific Amphitheater in the amazing city of Costa Mesa. Once again, congratulations.

Wow, Costa Rica is listening, Mexico is listening, Los Angeles is listening, London is listening. Thanks. Let's have Bujo sing the last of three. Not an easy road. Only a reminder.

He has become one of reggae's most accomplished. Yes. Open the Door. That was the title of that one by the man with the spice, Mr. Richie Spice. Preceded by a hat trick. Oh, 3 The Hard Way by Buju Banton. Not an Easy Road, 23rd Psalms. And we also heard somewhere in the middle there, the pulsating steel pulse, tribute to the martyrs, Junior Mervyn, Police and Thief. Can you criticize this? Can you criticize this playlist? Of course you can, and you should. Once again, this is KXLU Los Angeles 88.9 FM. 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It's the Reggae Show, your presenter, Junior Francis. Let me jump right into the calendar. And by the way, I've got more passes coming up for the Hollywood Bowl. Thanks to the generosity of the Hollywood Bowl. Also, the Pacific Coast Amphitheater. That's the name of, the Pacifico. Amphitheater, right. This coming Friday, right? Obviously, it's next week, the 19th, in concert, man. These are two good friends, you know, Buju Banton and Stephen Marley. They're real good friends, like brothers. The Pacific Amphitheater, as I mentioned before. Friday, June the 19th, that said night, Jay Boo will be at the Ventura Music Hall in the city of Ventura. The exact location is 1717 East Thompson Street in Ventura. They welcome all ages. Should be a great show. June the 21st, that's two nights thereafter. Reggae Night number 24, Ziggy Marley and Burning Spear and more, that's the Hollywood Bowl. 2301 North Highland Avenue in the heart of Hollywood. Doors at 5:30, showtime 7 o'clock. So they have a union. That means when they say showtime 7 o'clock, man, that's exactly what they mean. Showtime 7 o'clock. And I was reliably informed that the tickets are still available. Again, number 24. Strong lineup. Mr. Spell and Ziggy Marley. Let's jump across to July. Reggae on the Mountain, they have added Protégé to the lineup, you know. Protégé, Don Carlos, King Yellow, Chalice. Oh, we'll be telling you more about that in the months, in the days to come. That's Topanga Canyon, Community Center, all ages are welcome. What else is on the calendar? The Pulsating Steel Pulse on August the 16th, along with English Beat at the Pacific Amphitheater. Let's hope they give us some more tickets to give away. And last thing, but not least, of course, last thing on the calendar, Saturday, August the 8th, Scamania proudly presents out of Kingston, Jamaica, the epicenter of reggae music, the Mighty Pioneers. And representing Los Angeles, Steady 45, The Dynamic, Throw the Nights, and more. That's down there at La Santa in Santa Ana. Let's step back in time. The Cuban Jamaican, Laura Lakins.

Those are the Kingstonians, and for your information, I've still got one more pair of passes keeping my company. Yes. A lucky winner will be rejoicing in total gladness and exaltation when I open the phone line. Where will this ticket take you to? The Hollywood Bowl. So please listen until I reach my destination, okay? Recalling Laurel Akins.

They refer to him as the man with the sweet voice, Lincoln Grant, the late to the sweet sugar mine at. Yes, I did say. What else did I say? Well, on Sunday, June the 21st, Reggae Night number 24, featuring Ziggy Marley, Burning Spear, and more, the Hollywood Bowl. I promise to give away a pair of passes. Well, I'm keeping my word. Call number 5-310-338-KXLU and dial swiftly and carefully. I'm searching for the fifth caller. On the 21st of June, you could be on your way. I know you'll be rejoicing in gladness tonight if you win. To 2301 North Highland Avenue. Call number 5, your turn. Yes.

Congratulations to Mr. Compton, just picked up tickets. Yep. We'll be doing this again next week, you know. Oh, baby. Off to London City. Once again, Mr. Compton, thank you and congratulations. Thanks for listening.

clock ticks away, I'm reminded that my destination is inside our next presenter. As a matter of fact, our next presenter, Mystic Pete, has already arrived. Here's Miss JC Lodge, a sweet lover's rock bit. She'll be followed by Dawn Penn.

I sincerely hope that tonight's show brought you some degree of joy, and congratulations to all those who won concert tickets. And of course, by listening to these eternally great selections, make you a winner. You know what I mean? You're always a winner listening to KXLU on Saturday nights from 8 until 11.

energy on this one is just simply fantastic. Let's see if the techniques can match the energy. Let's test them. Let's test the techniques. Love is not a gamble. Love is not a toy. Come and tell us what love is now. Give us the full drama. Techniques!

Rank Introvert, will you kindly make way for Miss Joya Landis? Hello, Joya. Joya, where are you? Joya, hello. Nice, entry, yeah. Kansas City, let's see what she's going there for.

fans all over the world with this one when it first came out. A Treasure Isle goal. And for information, Miss Joy Landis is from the United States. Tried for a significant number of years to get her career going, but she just couldn't. Till she went to Jamaica. The rest is music history, as they would say. Our next presenter, Mystic Pete and his crew, an amazing crew, a fantastic crew. They're in the house, and I'm Junior Francis, bidding you a wonderful week, and we shall assemble here again next week. Thanks for listening, but don't you move that dial from KXLU Los Angeles, 88.9 FM, online, KXLU.com.

0: 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Mystic Pete here with a show called In a Dream. Thank you, Junior Francis, for another great one, the reggae show on every Saturday night from 8 to 10 p.m. I'm so lucky to follow this brilliant curator of music, reggae music. And tonight, I have a very special show. It's a collaboration with L.A. Party and Josh, who I think is going to be here any minute. But we have DJ Ideal and Girls on Film DJs ready to do a set or two. Well, DJ Ideal, why don't you say a word in the mic and talk about yourself?
1: If pressed, I will. Thanks so much for having us. It's really fun to be here on a Saturday night. We DJ mostly live at venues, different bars like Monty or Tabula Rasa or, I don't know, any of those places. So it's fun being somewhere well lit with a coffee instead of a cocktail. I feel good.
0: A place well lit.
1: Yeah, it's well lit in here.
0: Oh, this is well lit.
1: Yeah, there's some good lighting.
0: You know?
1: As opposed to the normal environment.
0: We try to serve the DJ as well.
1: You do here. Oh, and it just got better. Thank you so much. Little mood lighting.
0: DJ Ideal, have you ever been on radio?
1: I used to have a weekly show in Portland when I lived there on X-Ray FM called Time Out for Fun. It was me and three other girls in bands in Portland, and we did mostly vinyl.
0: Yeah. Okay.
1: Yeah.
0: Vinyl sets.
1: Yes.
0: Yeah.
1: It was a lot. It was a lot of money, a lot of work. It was so fun.
0: You know, it's a lot of work being a DJ.
1: It is. I'm glad you understand.
0: Yeah. It's not like,
1: and
0: oh,
1: I
0: just
1: understand you.
0: just spin some records. What's it? No, you are spending hours and hours every week going through hundreds of tunes, and you're curating this beautiful set list. And when you're playing in front of people, there's a dance floor, and we've all had the experience where we'll just play the wrong cut and everybody sits down and you go, oh, no, come back.
1: I had one job.
0: Yeah.
1: It's actually very hard.
0: Yeah.
1: It's so fun.
0: And all I have to do as a host now, I don't have to put all these sets together, but I have to come up with corny jokes.
1: You're doing great.
0: Yeah, which...
1: I'm trying to volley.
0: Dad humor, dad jokes. So
1: well placed, yeah.
0: At DJ Ideal, people can find you on Instagram at mofmoff.ideal, IDEAL.
1: Yeah.
0: And you also have a gig on July 3rd you're opening for Contra Void in San Diego at the Kensington Club.
1: Yes.
0: Is that true?
1: I'm very excited about it. It's going to be my debut solo set. I played in bands for a long time. I've been writing music by myself for a while, and this booker's been pushing me to get out there, and so we're doing it. This is the first show.
0: I'm feeling like a lot of a multi-talented being about to spin some music in a few minutes.
1: Well, at least very... brave.
0: Okay. Okay. Good.
1: I don't know
0: good.
1: How talented, but
0: good sense of humor. I love it. Also, Girls on Film DJs. Lisa representing. Hi, Lisa. Girls on Film DJs. Talk to me. You're going to do the first set.
2: Yes, I am. Hi there, Lisa here. Girls on Film DJs. I also co-collaborate with my partner Margot Rhodes. We've been doing it now for, I don't know, like 6 years. It's been really fun, so excited to be here.
0: And you're going to do the first set. What? Let's prime the people. What kind of music? I'm guessing dance music. Is that possible?
2: Yeah, I mean, I would say it's like Italo, new wave. We just call it wave, minimal wave. Anything 80s, early 90s, industrial is kind of our vibe, but. This first track here, it's a band from the 80s, really great. Hopefully everyone likes it.
0: Well, you are described as post-punk discophiles.
2: Yeah, exactly. That's the best way to describe us.
0: You can find Girls on Film on Instagram, Girls on Film DJs, and there's an underscore between each word. You can get me in MysticPete.com and Mystic Pete on social media. Well, why don't we stop talking get the lights low and some. I'll get a disco ball here, and we will turn it over to Lisa with Girls on Film DJs and later on DJ Ideal. Here we go, In a Dream with Mystic Pete.

0: 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And tonight we have our, as usual, second Saturday of the month LA party takeover with a couple of extraordinary DJs in studio. We have Lisa Fernandez with Girls on Film DJs and DJ Idol. Woo woo! You guys, oh, so what a nice, beautiful set. Great change of pace. Bringing back a lot of 80s classics. Music that nobody has really heard in a long time. So you dug deep.
1: DJ compliment.
0: Ideal, talk to me a second.
1: Sure, yeah. I am DJ Ideal. My name on Instagram is Moff, M-O-F, dot Ideal. I'm a musician who started collecting records about 10 years ago by way of my father having records and collecting them here in L.A., growing up here, and having pretty superb taste, and just the love never died for collecting kind of rare, more obscure new wave and adjacent genres from that time period. And
0: no wave, right?
1: Yeah, no wave, new wave, minimal wave.
0: And there's a resurgence also, a lot of music being created in that style.
1: Yeah.
0: With that kind of 8-bit synth sound.
1: Totally, which is so exciting. Just to see it come back and in a way that, you know, people are doing it well and not doing it in the more cheesy, derivative way. There's a lot of actually very excellent musicians in that realm right now.
0: It's easy to do this genre in a cheesy way, and it takes a lot of artistry and craft to make it sound really good, like it did
1: so.
0: In the day.
1: Yeah, that would be my opinion. Yeah.
0: Right. Right.
1: So, yeah.
0: Lisa Fernandez, Girls on Film DJs, which you can find her on Instagram under that name, and there's an underscore between each word. Lisa, talk to me.
2: Yes. I was listening to Moff over here about her history of how she fell in love with this music. Similar to Moff, I think my introduction to this kind of music was Madonna with my mother. And it just kind of evolved from there with Italo and industrial, new wave. And my love for records and music has been growing since I was a kid. So really excited to start this Girls on Film project with some of my closest friends that love similar genre of music and are also musicians. So it's definitely a labor of love, searching through a lot of records on the weekends. Amoeba was, you know, I literally live down the street from it because I shop at Amoeba all the time. So it's been exciting kind of developing that passion with friends and with myself.
1: Yes. Yeah. Lisa's been such a... I've moved back down here from Portland 3 years ago, and joining her and our other friend Margot DJing has just been like a very kismet, very easeful experience. I feel very at home already with them, and it's been so fun. I feel very grateful to be a part of the Girls on Film sort of group.
0: Family,
1: yeah.
0: And feels real good having you here at KXLU. And we've featured this kind of music a whole lot, so it's beautiful. And I'm trying to think of the most famous bands from that era. I don't know, Human League.
1: Oh, of course. Oh,
2: love Human League.
1: My earliest experiences.
0: Would you say like Talking Heads is kind of...
1: Sure.
2: Definitely Talking Heads.
0: Cars.
2: I'm also a big David Bowie fan. He's kind of reinvented himself throughout the years, and all his music is just amazing. I would also say more 80s style bands like what were named after Girls on Film, Duran Duran.
0: Yeah.
1: And then there's like
2: Billy Idol.
0: Yeah, I was going to say Billy Idol, yeah.
1: Local LA heroes, the Sparks, who collaborated sometimes with Jane Weedland from... oh my God, I'm forgetting the other name. They did the cover of the Fun Boy 3 song. Anyway.
0: And we were just talking about my buddy David Havalosa.
1: Yes.
0: I'm just name dropping here. Los Microwaves, another important LA band.
1: And there's a contemporary version with one of the members you were saying.
0: Yeah, David, right. I guess they have a little resurgence. But
1: so cool.
0: So there's still a lot of talent around. They're still creating music, and LA was a real mecca for this whole scene.
1: Yes, definitely.
2: Yeah.
1: There's that book, Phantoms, that came out a few years ago, The Rise of Death Rock from the LA and Orange County Punk and Adjacent Scenes. Have you heard of it?
0: I read it every night. It's by my bed. It's like a Bible to me.
1: I mean, it may as well be. It's so thick, and the print is so fine because there's so much information about the music scene here and its emergence. So,
0: well, good. We could just do a whole. I have a talk show Sunday, which is actually later today at 7 p.m. It's called The Mystic Pete Chronicles. Well, we should do a show talking about the genre and play some samples.
1: Absolutely.
0: Now it's more of a music night with a few words, giving it some context.
1: Love that.
0: But there's a lot of history there and a lot of Los Angeles history.

0: songs are, just search In a Dream with Mystic Pete and the whole list is there. So it'll be up for 2 weeks, even a recording of the show. So
1: only 2 weeks?
0: Yeah. And then you have to go back to me. I'm recording the whole thing. So forever. Yeah. And should we get back to the music
1: or chit chat more?
0: Okay. People can find MysticPete.com and Mystic Pete on social media. Here is Girls on Film DJs. DJ Ideal.
1: You got it.
0: In a Dream with Mystic Pete.
1: Thanks for having us.
2: Oh, yeah.
1: Mystic Pete.

0: 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We are broadcasting from the Loyola Marymount University campus. Mystic Pete here. The name of the show is In a Dream with Mystic Pete, and we are just about at the end of this delightful evening with a couple of wonderful DJs. A unique evening of just great music I haven't heard in a long time. Music that I've never heard. We had Girls on Film DJs with Lisa Fernandez and DJ Ideal. And that was a world radio debut by DJ Ideal.
1: Yes.
0: You produced that. That was your voice.
1: Very, that was all me, yeah.
0: Very in keeping with the genre of this evening.
1: You know, when you listen to as much music from that time period as I have, I guess it comes out subliminally.
0: It's good. So, and you are a music producer and a singer. A lot of talents all packed into one being.
1: Talents is a strong word, but, you know.
0: And humility. Look at that. Add that to the list. DJ Ideal can be reached on Instagram at mof.ideal. Okay?
1: Don't forget the dot.
0: Okay.
1: Yeah.
0: And you are opening for Contra Void in San Diego at the Kensington Club on July 3rd.
1: That's right.
0: And there's a couple other mystery gigs.
1: Secret.
0: If you get on the inside, you might find out.
1: Yeah. Word of mouth situation. June 22nd, we're going to test some of these new tracks out live at Harvard and Stone. But
0: we'll
1: be posting
0: great
1: about it. So if you heard it just now, you're invited.
0: And Girls on Film DJs, Lisa Fernandez was here in studio. It was kind of a back-to-back set. And she can be reached at Girls on Film DJs on Instagram with underscores between each word. Lisa, what would you like to say to the world in our closing minutes?
2: Just that Saturday night, it was a great time tonight with Moff Ideal DJing for the past 3 hours for everyone. I hope you guys enjoyed listening to some of our tracks. Super fun. Had a great time tonight.
0: Yeah, it was really fun and refreshing. And, you know, we crave new sounds, novelty, new music. At some point, all the old stuff, we just heard it all and we want something new. So tonight was just that. I'd like to thank LA Party and Josh. He has a second Saturday of the month residency, so we'll be back again with his crew in a month. And I hope to get you guys on for, we'll just more of a talk show, and we'll just talk about this genre, play some music illustrating, and a little bit more of a reminiscing historical educational evening.
1: Absolutely.
0: Sound good?
1: Oh,

0: Yeah, sign me up.
1: Okay. Well, I guess that's about it for the In a Dream with Mystic Pete. Reach me at mysticpete.com and Mystic Pete on social media. I will be back in a few hours, actually, 7 p.m. Sunday.
0: Doing a clopin.
1: That's it. Get a little sleep. And then I will be hosting a talk show called the Mystic Pete Chronicles. And tonight, it's going to feature performance artists, some real major people in the scene. The performance art scene. Mm-hmm. If you don't even know what that is, you will find out in a few hours. So I hope everybody just leaves it on KXLU 24 hours a day. Such a beautiful community station. We bring in the real talent. It's not all corporate stuff and entertainment and music you're just supposed to consume. You guys aren't consumers. You are participating. You are part of the community. And I hope you've all felt like you were welcomed into our little living room with this very intimate set of music curated by these two wonderful DJs, DJ Ideal and Girls on Film DJs. Yes?
2: You got it.
1: That's all right.
2: Exactly it.
0: Thanks for having us.
1: Thank you so much. All right. Mystic Pete out. In a Dream.

We are coming to the end of In a Dream with Mystic Pete. You can reach me at mysticpete.com and Mystic Pete on social media. We'll be back next week with the very best of the DJ community. Mystic Pete out.

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1: What's going on, everybody? Thank you so much for tuning into Polarity on KXLU 88.9 FM. My name is Parker Giovanetti, and I'm the host of this show. Thank you so much for stopping by. I play a little bit of everything, but mostly rock music, mostly emo, alternative stuff, shoegaze, all that. The stuff you guys want to hear, right? Hopefully. If not, I hope maybe you find something new that you like that you hadn't heard before. I got a lot of cool stuff queued up today, but we're going to start it out with some Race Course, one of the coolest new bands from Santa Cruz. Super dope stuff from them. Also, fun stuff to look out for, Algernon Cadwallader, a little bit of February, Christie Front Drive, Ozine even. Stick around for that. Who knows? We'll see. Either way, hope you guys enjoy. Hope you're having a good day. And hope you stick around. Starting it off with Caledonia by Race Course.

All right, everybody, what's going on? You're listening to KXLU 88.9 FM. The song you just heard was called Broken Ankles, Broken Hearts by Holidays in the United States. I also played Motor Mouth by World's Worst. This Is Not the Way Home by Punxsutawney. Spit Fountain by Algernon Cadwallader. If I'm saying that name wrong, I'm sorry. I don't know. We're trying our best out here. Cut by Sweet Pill. No Cure for Love by Rowena Wise. And The Line by Waddy McLeod. I got a good bit of time left on the air today. Good tunes coming up. One of which is Cold Water by Slinger. So I hope you enjoy. 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

The song that you just heard was called Will by Mauve. Also played I Forgot How to Dance by Computer, Untitled Number 3 by Girlfriends, Something Whirl, Dash Rocket Skate Session by Summer 2000, Melancholy by Insulin, Ladybug Graveyard by Breathing Techniques, Osum by A Picture of Her, Color by Dig, Dog Saints, and If We Didn't Cry by Smush. It's a lot of tracks to remember. I doubt you did. Maybe you did. I don't know. But in case you didn't, you can look at the full playlist of everything that I air today on my Spinitron profile online. So no need to fear. Right now, we got No Way by February coming up. It's a goodie. Hope you enjoy. All right. This is KXLU 88.9 FM.

All right, guys. The song you just heard was called July 11th, 1997 by Maya Shore. Spelled out, full words, no numbers. You know the deal. Pessimism Goes to Work by Eldridge Anisette. Rope Plus Ring by Nim or Numb. Still don't know. Sorry. Apologies, everyone. 7 Day Candle by Christy Front Drive. Rolling by All Under Heaven. Annalise by Computer. And this is something French, so I apologize in advance. Je ne sais quoi. It's like J-E-N-E-S-A-I-S-Q-U-O-I by Boycomma. I don't know. I'm not always nailing it with the pronunciation, so I apologize. But hopefully I'm nailing it with the music. I would say I am, but I guess that is not up to me to really determine. Coming up, we got Ship by Aspartame. Thank you for tuning in. 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

0: Kansas City. Look, I've been preparing for this for years. Just put me on the bus right now. I can do this.
1: No, you can't.
0: Hey, don't you walk away from me.

All right, everybody, that just about does it for my show today. Boo, I know, but you know what? I'll be back next week, so don't even worry. The song you just heard was Treeline Streets by Onira. Also played Penny Box by Racecourse, 10,000 Dead Roses by Endive, Trace Me Onto You by Tidal Fight, You'll Be Better Someday by Casper Elgin. Great tune, great band, underrated band, I would even venture to say. And Charmed, I'm Sure, by The Lazarus Plot. Got one more song, though. I got one more tune. All right. I promised Porcelain at the beginning of the show. I don't know if anyone remembers that or has been listening this whole time, but I said we were going to play, or well, I didn't promise Porcelain the song. I promised the band. Ogean. Ogean. It's like O-Z-E-A-N. Fire. Shoegaze band. Only three songs that I know of. One EP. But they were great. They rocked. So here we go. Porcelain by Ogean. I'll be back next week. Thank you so much for tuning in to Polarity on KXLU 88.9 FM.

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I'm Elias. This is my show, Papunky. For the next 2 hours, we're going to be exploring some beautiful cross-cultural genre fusions and some global deep digs. So what I mean by this, these are sounds that blur boundaries, tracks that span decades that really caught my ear this past week. If it's your first time joining me on my show, I'm usually on Friday mornings, but I'm up here on Thursday mornings now. So hope you've been enjoying what I've been playing for you. Start off with some nice little more up-tempo boogie tracks, beginning with that last one you just heard was Crime of Passion by singer Mia, Miami born. That was released in May 2024. Love that 80s sort of feel of that modern boogie funk track that she produced. And before her, I played Come and Get My Lovin' by Sunrise. Up next, I'm going to be playing some more tracks for you, exploring different genres from all around the world, but beginning first with Minefield by Eye Level. Here they are on KXLU 88.9 FM Los Angeles.

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I'm Elias. This is my show, Papunky, where we're jumping into those cross-cultural genre fusions and exploring sounds from everywhere and everywhen, the past to the present moment. If you're enjoying what I'm playing for you, you can head to KXLU.com, navigate to my DJ profile, then playlist schedule, and you'll find on today's date a live stream of all the tracks that I've been playing for you. Anyways, to share with you what I played most recently, that last track you just heard was I'm In by Martian. This is a special track just released May 28th, 2026, not too long ago. This is a heartwarming, subtly catchy indie track tune from this rising band in Indonesia. Prior to them, I played Little Girl by Soul Throbs. This was off of a compilation called Next Stop Soweto. Soul Throbs, they were a funk and soul group from South Africa, active during the mid-70s. Prior to them, I played When I Needed Someone by Black Sugar and C. Mejia. Before them, I played Nora Se Va by Bronx River Parkway. That's just the good Latin soul and salsa. I mean, what more could you ask for on this early Thursday morning? They're a New York City-based band that was released on their 2008 album, San Sebastian 152. Before them, that last track you, or that track you heard after the last air break, was Mindfield by Eye Level. We're going to continue on this Latin soul sound that I love to carry you on through this mellow Thursday morning, beginning first with Muy Lejos Te Vas by El Quinto. Here they are on KXCU 88.9 FM.

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You're listening to KXLU 88.9 FM, broadcasting live from the blufftops of Loyola Marymount University. Once again, thanks for joining me today on my show, Papunky. I'm Elias. Thank you so much for tuning in, because we here at KXLU are an entirely a listener-supported radio station. So we want to thank you so much for tuning in and supporting us, because you help us fulfill our mission of giving underrepresented artists and genres a supportive platform who might not have that on the mainstream circuit. So we appreciate you. We're thriving exists here because you exist. So thanks for offering us your ears and your minds for this time in your day. Anyways, that last track you just heard might have sound familiar, but that time was in Spanish. That was Stormy by the St. Thomas Pepper Smelter. Before them, I played La Capilla de los Sueños by Los Moonlights. Before them, I played Tender Love by Paul Ortiz y La Orquesta Son. That's just one of my favorite Latin soul tunes. It's truly the embodiment of Joe Batán's style of music he called Salsoul, which is, of course, when salsa meets soul. That track was released on Ghetto Records in 1971. You know, if you really want to hear what the Latin scene in New York City was like during the 70s, highly recommend checking out that album. It'll take you right there. Before them, I played Baby Baby by Gilberto Cruz. And finally, before him, I played Muy Lejos Te Vas by El Quinto. Got about 15 minutes left of today's show. Thanks so much for tuning in and supporting me on my show. But up next, we're going to jump into a newer tune, a fresher tune, by a French-Mongolian singer by the name of Céline Desberg. Then we'll jump into some sweet, sweet soul after that. But here is Céline Desberg on KXLU 88.9 FM, Los Angeles.

That was the Superbs with their track Your Eyes on KXLU 88.9 FM Los Angeles. Oh, her soprano vocals, I think, just gives you goosebumps almost. That is just a perfect, sweet, sweet soul. It's good for the mind, the body, and the soul. And that harmony group hailed from Los Angeles, our home here. You know, it's an all-male group apart from the female soprano. In this group, they released around 25 singles between 64 to 87, and highly recommend checking them out, especially if you want to feel proud of our home of LA. Before them, I played It Ain't No Big Thing by The Radiance, and before them, I played On Est Paré by Céline Desberg, a French Mongolian singer, beautifully woven Mongolian melodies with jazz lyricism. She has great vocals, and that was released in 2024 with new music being pushed out from her. Highly recommend checking her out. Anyways, we're nearing the end of my show, so I want to thank you so much for tuning in and supporting us, supporting the station. If you want to hear more of this, you can always find me next week, every Thursdays now from 7 a.m. to 8 a.m. Hope you've been enjoying, and stay tuned for next week and enjoy the last few minutes of the show as I play a Brazilian song released in the 70s by a group called Bango with their track, Janina. Here they are on KXLU.

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I'm Hannah. This is my show called Thanks for Everything. And the songs you just heard were Death of a Ladies Man by Leonard Cohen and In Brooklyn by Al Stewart, both of which I listened to quite a bit over break. So I thought it was only fitting to start with those. But yeah, stay tuned.

song you just heard was October All Over by Unwound, and then 5'7" by Tone Star Band, Me Missing You by Thanks for Coming, Dawn by the Brian Jonestown Massacre, Limiter by York Street, and Outro by Circa 40.

That was On the Road by Ella Woosley, Three Big Moons by Y Bonnie, I Won't Love You Any Less by Nat and Alex Wolf, La Playa by Linda Murata, Corner Store by Palberta, and Over You by The Velvet Underground. Where I am today, it's really rainy, and I've been listening to a lot of Velvet Underground, so topical. But you're listening to KEXLU 88.9 FM. I'm Hannah. I have a few more songs left, but if you're tuned in, thank you so much. And yeah.

So that was You Don't Live Here Anymore by The Sharp Pins, Poodles Dancing by Colts, and 25 by The Courtneys. Yeah, this is the end of my set. If you liked what you heard in the past hour, you can check out my playlist on Spinatron. My name's Hannah. Thank you so much for listening, and see you next week.

0: So can I hear that one?
1: Good morning. Buenos dias. This is the granddaddy of them all, Alma del Barrio. My name is Nelson Rodriguez, and for the next 3 hours, enjoy the best of the new and vintage salsa, Latin jazz, Latin soul, and Afro-Cuban music from all corners of the world. 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

Bueno, hemos llegado al final de nuestro programa. We've come to the end of our program. I hope you enjoyed it. Have a great and safe day. Up next is the Brazilian Hour, followed by more music from Alma del Barrio, 88.9 FM in Los Angeles, streaming from Loyola Marymount University. Este es su servidor, Nelson Rodriguez. Nelson Rodriguez signing off. Until next time, ciao.

Back we are with another Brazilian Hour. I'm Sergio Melnischenko, and we have a very special show ahead. Late in the program, we have the music of Daniela Mercury, Celso Machado, Carlos Lira, Bebel Gilberto, Tom Jobim with Elis Regina, Walter Vanderlei, João Gilberto, and many others. Gonna open this first set of music with Azimuth featuring Roberto Menescal. Then we go to guitarist Alemão, followed by Chico Buarque de Holanda and João Bosco, Sergio Mendes and his Bossa Rio, and close with trumpet player Jericó. And all right here on the Brazilian Hour.

Then we had trumpet player Jericho with Sem Compromisso from Jericho's album Disco do Jericho. Francis Heim brought us Pra Baden e Vinicius from his album O Tempo das Palavras. We went back some many years with Sergio Mendes and his Bossa Rio with Nanã,

composition by Maestro Moacir Santos from the album Pura Bossa Nova. With Chico Buarque de Holanda and João Bosco, we heard Sinha from the album Chico. Guitarist Alemão brought us Um Chopinho em Ipanema from his album Bem Brasileiro. We opened the set with Esmuth featuring composer, guitarist Roberto Menescal and singer Sabrina Malheiros with Prazer from the album Far Out Bossa Nova. You are listening to the Brazilian Hour, and to those interested in the playlist of this program, this is Brazilian Hour Z290. Just go to our site, brazilianhour.org, go to search archives, and there you are. We have more music. We open this next set with Daniela Mercury, followed by Celso Machado. Then we continue with Carlos Lira, Bebel Gilberto, Tom Jobim with Elis Regina, and close with organ player, pianist Walter Vanderlei.

0: Then we had a master of organ B3, Hammond B3, Walter Vanderlei with Samba de Uma Nota Só. With Antônio Carlos Jobim, Tom Jobim and Elis Regina, we heard Triste from the memorable album Elis and Tom. With Bebel Gilberto, we heard River Song from her self-titled album. One of the legendary and pioneers of Bossa Nova, Carlos Lira. We heard Carlos Lira with his Influência do Jazz from the album Pure Bossa Nova. Drummer Celso Machado brought us João Guel. And we opened the set with Daniela Mercury with Três Vozes from her album Virtual Vinyl. You are listening to the Brazilian Hour. I'm Sergio Mielnischenko. I hope you're enjoying the music. As we know, we always bring you the best in Brazilian music. João Gilberto opens this next set, followed by guitarist Bola Sete. And we close with Elmir Deodato and his special guest, Al Giro, right here on the Brazilian Hour.
1: Só tenho medo da falseta, mas adoro a Julieta, como adoro a papai do céu. 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

What a nice match. Pianist, keyboard player, arranger, producer Elmir Deodato with a very special guest, Audrey Rowe with Double Face from Elmir Deodato's album The Crossing. Guitarist Bola Setti brought us a classic, a bossa nova classic called Influência do Jazz from the album Brazilian Horizons, Volume 2. We open with the boss of bossa nova, the great João Gilberto, with his unique guitar and voice with Bolinha de Papel from the album João Gilberto Live in Tokyo. 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This is Brazilian Hour Show Z290. The Brazilian Hour is an international program made possible by the Ministry of Foreign Relations of Brazil. I'll leave you with cellist Jacques Morelenbaum in his Jacques Morelenbaum Cello Samba Trio with Fla-Flu from the album Saudade do Futuro, Futuro da Saudade. For the Brazilian Hour, I'm Sergio Melnichenko, hoping to be with you next time. E até lá!

Good morning, and welcome to another segment of Alma del Barrio here on KXLU 88.9 FM Radio Los Angeles. My name is Lilia Regalado, and it's an absolute pleasure to be back here at KXLU to bring you some more wonderful music and hopefully hear from some of you. So please give us a call here if you like. The phone number is 310-338-KXLU is the number here. I want to say thank you to Sergio Menoshenko for the beautiful Brazilian hour. And of course, the show Alma del Barrio started at 6 o'clock this morning all the way until 9. Again, my name is Lilia Regalado. It's a pleasure to be here with all of you behind the microphone. I will be with you all the way up until 2 o'clock this afternoon. And I believe the wonderful Rosalba Lara will be here this afternoon from 2 all the way until 6. But again, it is just 10:05 in the morning. Again, the phone number is 310-338-KXLU. Muy buenos días, muy buenos días, familia Salsera, y bienvenidos a KXLU 88.9 FM Los Ángeles, Alma del Barrio. Es un enorme placer acompañarles esta mañana. Yo soy Lilia Regalado y estaré con ustedes, aquí con ustedes, hasta las 2 de esta tarde. We are live from the beautiful campus of Loyola Marymount University. Estamos transmitiendo desde la Universidad de Loyola Marymount. Thank you so much for being here with us. In the background, we're hearing a little bit of Cachao. And as we go into this morning show, we're going to go ahead and listen to none other than Mungo Santa Maria here at KXLU.

Yes, and that was Las Estrellas Cobo or Estrellas Cobo, and we heard the song titled Malanga Amarilla, and that was here at KXLU. And Estrellas Cobo was made up by the former groups of Caiman All-Stars. So we heard the song again, Malanga Amarilla, from an album titled Descarga in New York or Nueva York. Prior to that, we heard and enjoyed Ramon Mongo Santa Maria. We actually heard two songs there. We started off with Tenderly, which is absolutely beautiful, and then we went into Descarga at the Black Hawk, and that was recorded live at the Black Hawk. Again, this is KXLU 88.9 FM Radio Los Angeles. My name is Lily Regalado, and it's an absolute pleasure to be here back with all of you. Thank you all who've called in to let us know that you are listening. It's always great to hear very familiar voices. Give us a call. Let us know if you're celebrating something special. I know right now there's a lot of graduations taking place. I know it sounds very cliche, but time does fly by. I remember seeing pictures of little ones and, kindergarten graduations, because that's what they do now, kindergarten graduations, and that's fine. But now they're like going on to high school or graduating high school and going off to their desired or worked hard for universities, etc. So congratulations to all of you. And if any of you are celebrating birthdays, please give us a call here. The phone number is 310-338-KXLU. We're going to go ahead and continue with the music here at KXLU. We're going to go ahead and listen to Eddie Palmieri, the legendary Eddie Palmieri. Enjoy.

Yes, and that was Chico O'Farrell from the album titled Heart of the Legend. We heard Wawasi. That's a fantastic album. And of course, losing my voice here, Chico O'Farrell is a Cuban composer, arranger, and conductor. Fantastic album. If you don't have it in your collection, the title again is Heart of a Legend, Chico O'Farrell here at KXLU. Prior to that, we enjoyed El Trombón Majadero, and that was Generoso Jimenez and his Afro-Cuban orchestra. We heard the song Dame Un Chance, and we started off this set with the legendary Eddie Palmieri. We heard, of course, the classic Vámonos Pa'l Monte, and very soon, I believe early August 6th, will be 1 year that we lost Eddie Palmieri. But of course, his music and his name continues here at KXLU. Right now, it is 10:42 in the morning. My name is Lilia Regalado, and this is Alma del Barrio. We are live from the campus of Loyola Marymount University. The phone number here is 310-338-KXLU. Good morning to all of you who are just tuning in, whether you are listening to us from your car, maybe out getting some exercise, or maybe in your workplace. Thank you. Thank you for allowing us into your homes, into your space. We appreciate it. Again, the phone number is 310-338-KXLU. A little bit later in this segment, I have some tickets to give away for two events that are taking place within the next couple of weeks over at the beautiful Catalina Jazz Club in Hollywood. So stay with me on that. Probably at the next break, I'll start giving away those tickets. So stay with us. And again, make sure you note down the phone number, because you're going to have to call in for those. 310-338-KXLU. Right now, we're going to continue with the music here at Alma del Barrio. We're going to go ahead and listen to Charlie Palmieri. Enjoy.

Yes, Joey Pastrana and his orchestra. From the album titled Salsa Infierno, we heard Salsa y Guaguanco. Prior to that, we enjoyed, I hope you all enjoyed, Johnny Ventura y su combo with the wonderful voice of Rolando Lazzeri. From the album Dos Haces al Tiro, we heard Malanga con Mojo. We also enjoyed Diores Valladares and his orchestra. From the album titled Para Bailar Nada Más, we heard Caray Campay. We also heard from Maelo Ismael Rivera. From the album Esto Fue Lo Que Trajo El Barco, we heard Yumbo Agua Tanao. And we also heard from, we also heard from Lobo y Melón. We heard the song Guaguanco en México. And that was from an album titled Recordando a Lobo y Melón Volumen 2. And we started off this long set with Charlie Palmieri from an album titled Electro Duro. We heard Para Caracas Me Voy. This is KXLU 88.9 FM Radio Los Angeles. It is now 9 minutes past 11 on this Sunday, June 14th. My name is Lilian Regalado, and I am your host for part of this Sunday. I'll be taking you up until the 2 o'clock hour. Rosalba Lara should be here at 2, taking you up until 6. And then we also have the wonderful transition to Serenata de Trio at 6 o'clock. Again, the phone number here is 310-338-KXLU. We are live from the campus of Loyola Marymount University. Okay, we're going to go ahead and start off some ticket giveaways. I mentioned earlier that I have tickets for two events that are taking place at Catalina Jazz Club located in Hollywood. I'm going to go ahead and give away two pairs of tickets for, and probably at every break because I have quite a few for two events. So two good events. So I'm going to go ahead and give away two pairs of tickets right now for a tribute to Cuba's greatest bands, La Reve and Los Van Van, or I should say From La Reve to Los Van Van. This is taking place on Thursday, June 25th at Catalina Jazz Club. Show starts at 8:30, doors open at 7 p.m. For more information, you can go to catalinajazzclub.com. Okay, so I'm going to go ahead and give these away to caller number 5 and caller number 7. The phone number here is 310-338-KXLU. The phone number again, 310-338-KXLU. Phones, calls are coming in, but I'm going to go ahead and hold on so I start playing my next song for all of you. 310-338-KXLU. Ahora mismo, familia salsera, voy a regalar dos pares de boletos para un evento, un show en el Catalina Jazz Club el jueves el 25 de junio. Es un tributo a las mejores bandas de Cuba, de La Reve hasta Los Van Van. El show empieza a las 8:30 el jueves el 25 de junio y se les voy a regalar esos pares de boletos a las llamadas número 5 y la llamada número 7. El número de teléfono es 310-338-5958. 310-338-KXLU. It's going to be a great event. Some great singers as well doing this tribute. Some great musicians as well. So in the meantime, we're going to go ahead and listen to Monguito Santa Maria. Enjoy and good luck.

Los Van Van here at KXLU 88.9 FM Radio Los Angeles. We heard Los Van Van, and with the song we enjoyed was Consuélete Como Yo. And that was from the album titled Llegó Van Van. And on that note, I would like to say congratulations to some of our winners for a great event or tribute that is taking place on June 25th, Thursday, June 25th at the Catalina Jazz Club. So I have more tickets to give away right after this, after I back announce all the songs we just enjoyed. So again, that was Los Van Van. Prior to that, we heard Los Papines with Rubén González, pianist Rubén González, and we heard the song Salsa Criolla. We also enjoyed the wonderful voice of Isaac Delgado doing a compilation album, song, I should say, with Como Arroyo del Palma, Sin Fuegos, etc. And the title was Lluvia y Fuego. And we started off this set with Monguito Santa Maria. And I haven't heard that song in so long. We enjoyed Devuélvame la Voz. And that was from an album titled En Una Nota. Again, this is KXLU 88.9 FM Radio Los Angeles. We are live from the campus of Loyola Marymount University. Again, this is Alma del Barrio. My name is Lillian. I'm your host. I'm here with you up until the 2 o'clock hour. Rosarva Lara will be here at 2 and take you all the way up until 6. Okay, let's go ahead and do some more ticket giveaways. These tickets are going to be for a tribute to Cuba's greatest bands, from La Reve to Los Van Van. This is on Thursday, June 25th at the Catalina Jazz Club. Doors open at 7, show is at 8:30. For more information, you can go to catalinajazzclub.com. I'm going to go ahead and give these away to, because I have quite a few, callers number 4, 5, and 6. Callers number 4, 5, and 6. The phone number here is 310-338-KXLU. Again, 310-338-KXLU. Callers number 4, 5, and 6 are going to win a pair of tickets for a wonderful night of Cuban music. Let's go ahead and continue with the music, and good luck and enjoy.

Yes. Wasn't that beautiful? Eliades Ochoa y Compay Segundo together, juntos. The song was titled Me Tenía Amarrao Compé, and that was from their album titled Cuarteto Patria. This is KXLU 88.9 FM Radio Los Angeles, Alma del Barrio. The show has been on the air since October of 1973. My name is Lily Regalado, and I am your host. I'm here with you up until 2 o'clock. Prior to that, we enjoyed Charangueros de Centro Habana from the album La Calle Está Durísima. We heard Bomba Para Mi Son. We also enjoyed Bobby Quesada, Bataola Bugalú, from an album titled Bugalú en el Barrio. We also heard from Gilberta Santa Rosa. I don't think this album was released, but it was Viva Tito Rodríguez, and we heard Ay Que Frío. Prior to that, we heard Tito Rodríguez, and we heard the song Bartolo Saca la Flauta, beautiful. And we also heard from the Latin Giants of Jazz, one of my favorites, with Cito Rodriguez on lead vocals there. We heard Huahuanco del Pueblo Nuevo, and that was from an album titled Trip to Mambo Land. Whew, lots going on. Lots of great music right there. I hope you all enjoyed it. It is just 7 minutes past 12. I'd like to say congratulations to all of the winners, I should say. I have more tickets to give away. So those of you who've already won tickets to a tribute to Cuba's greatest band, from La Reve to Los Van Van, congratulations to those who've already won. I have some more to give away. So let's go ahead and do the last four pairs of tickets right now. And if you're listening, again, I said I have four pairs of tickets to give away right now. As soon as I start playing the next song, then I'm going to go ahead and start counting the phone calls. So I have tickets to give away for the tribute to Cuba's greatest bands, from La Reve to Los Van Van, taking place at Catalina Jazz Club, located in Hollywood. It's on Thursday, June 25th, so like, what, 2 weeks away? So I'm going to be giving these away to callers number 7, 8, 9, and 10. 7, 8, 9, and 10. Phone number 310-338-KXLU. Again, 310-338-KXLU. And while I take those phone calls, we're going to continue with the music here at KXLU. We're going to go ahead and hear Septeto Nacional de Ignacio Piñero. Enjoy and good luck.

Yes, Orquesta Broadway here at KXLU. We heard Arrímate Pa'cá, and that was from an album titled Lo Mejor con la Orquesta Broadway. Prior to that, we heard a lot of charanga, right? We heard Orquesta Aragón, of course, one of my favorites. We've heard Los Problemas de Antelana. We also heard from Orquesta América, we heard One Charanga, we heard from the album Siempre a Punto. We also heard from one of my favorite percussionists, of course, Mungo Santa Maria. We heard Pe Joaquin. And we started off this set with Charanga America. We heard Ay San Antonio. This is KXLU 88.9 FM Radio Los Angeles, Alma del Barrio. And we are live from the beautiful campus of Loyola Marymount University. Right now it is 12:35. In the afternoon on this beautiful Sunday. I'm not too sure how warm it is out there right now because I'm inside. I know yesterday got a little warm out there. But whatever you're doing, I hope you're enjoying your Sunday. The sun is out. Hope you can get a little bit of sunshine and enjoy the day. Enjoy today. There's lots of things that are taking place, local events, a lot of, viewings of the different games that are taking place as part of the World Cup. That's really exciting. I'm in Venice, and there was a lot going on yesterday in regards to the games. So that's really exciting. It's really nice to see the all the different people supporting their country, their homeland, also the United States. It's just really beautiful to see all the mix. And, you know, we're much more alike than we are different. So it was really exciting to see just the fun interactions, people supporting each other. A lot of beautiful things that we're seeing through the World Cup. Okay, let's go ahead and continue with the music. I do have more tickets to give away, but I'm going to start that at the next break. There is another nice event that is taking place at Catalina Jazz Club. It is a tribute to the Buena Vista Social Club. So I'll have those tickets ready at the next air break. But in the meantime, we're going to go ahead and continue with more music here at KXLU. How about La Sonora Ponceña?

This next number is called A Bailar Salsa, which means to dance salsa. And as I mentioned to you before, salsa is our Latin soul. So join with us and see if we can make you all a little bit of our thing. Because through music and our culture, we'll get to a better understanding between our people. So once again, here's Salsa at Woodstock.

0: Yeah. I like salsa. Jose Acosta on the vocal. Thank you. Thank you very much.
1: Bobby Rodriguez here at KXLU. We heard the song, of course, A Bailar Salsa. And that was from an album titled Salsa at Woodstock Recorded Live. Prior to that, we heard Típica 73. We heard the beautiful song Rumba y Guaguanco. We also enjoyed Javier Fernandez featuring Enegedos. We heard Tranquila, and that was from an album titled The Eternal Classic. And we started off this set with La Sonora Ponceña. We heard La Clave from the album Musical Conquest. It is now 2 minutes past 1 o'clock, and this is Alma del Barrio. My name is Lilia Regalado, and I'm here with you for just under an hour. At 2 o'clock, Rosalba Lara will be here to bring you some great music, and she'll be with you all the way up until 6 o'clock this evening. I had the wonderful pleasure right now to see the wonderful and beautiful Angela Fajardo stopped by. It's always nice to see her. She's just a great big sunshine, for sure. Wonderful. Angela Fajardo passed by. And, you know, often we don't really get to see each other. Previously, I was on Saturdays, like 6 to 9, and then I got pushed up to 10 to 2. So we don't really have, the DJs here don't have the opportunity to, like, run into each other, like those of us who are part of Alma del Barrio, because there's quite a few of us. I would always see my dear friend Hugo and Nelson. But now I get to see Angela, and then now I get to see Rosalba. So that's really great for me. It's wonderful to see them both. Okay, let's go ahead and do some ticket giveaways. I have tickets for another great event. It's called From Cuba with Love, and it's a tribute to the Buena Vista Social Club. This is taking place on Friday, June 26th at the Catalina Jazz Club. Doors open at 7. Show starts at 8:30. For more information, you can go to Catalina Jazz Club, altogether.com. They'll have more information there. The phone number here is 310-338-KXLU, 310-338-KXLU. At the start of the next song, I'm going to go ahead and give tickets away to caller number 1, 2, and 3. So callers number 1, 2, and 3 will win themselves a pair of tickets for the tribute to the Buena Vista Social Club at Catalina Jazz Club on Friday, June 26. In the meantime, we're going to continue with the music here at KXLU. We're going to hear Larry Harlow. Enjoy.

La Guarachera de Cuba here at KXLU, Celia Cruz. From an album titled Carnaval de Éxitos, we heard La Guagua. And prior to that, we enjoyed, Camilo Azuquita. From an album titled Cuba Son, we heard the song Pare Cochero. This is KXLU 88.9 FM Radio Los Angeles. It is now 1:21 in the afternoon on this Sunday. I so want to say Saturday because I'm used to being here on Saturdays. But it is Sunday. And it looks like a beautiful Sunday as I look out onto the campus of Loyola Marymount University. I hope you all are enjoying the show. And once again, congratulations to all of our winners. Many of you, 10 people won tickets to go and see the tribute to Cuba's greatest bands from La Reve to Los Van Van. That's taking place at Catalina Jazz Club on 6/25 on Thursday, June 25th. And then also I'm giving away tickets now or soon for a tribute to the Buena Vista Social Club, also taking place at Catalina's. So stay with us. Right now, I'm going to go ahead and continue with the music here at KXLU. But first, I'd like to say hello. Primero, quiero mandar muchos saludos con mucho cariño y abrazos. Say hello to my dear friend, sending much love and hugs to my dear friend, Angel. We're more than friends. Más como familia. We're more like family. Our families, some of my families grew up with her and grew up with Angel. And right here on the west side in Santa Monica. So, and it's just interesting through the years how we reconnect in the salsa scene. And that's happened with quite a few people that we grew up together or, you know, maybe a little bit

and all the family. So I hope all of you are well. I saw a few pictures on social media, and you guys look great. Big hug. And we're going to go ahead and just play a little bit of Poncho Sanchez for you guys. Poncho Sanchez recorded live at Kimball's East. We're going to go ahead and listen to a song titled Se Acabó Lo Que Se Daba. Here is Poncho Sanchez.

0: Si puedes.
1: Yes, and that was Cubanismo here at KXLU. From their album titled Malembe, we heard Cubanismo Llegó. Prior to that, we heard Manny Oquendo y Libre, one of my favorites. From their album Increíble, we heard No Me Eche La Culpa. And we started off this short three-piece set with none other than Poncho Sanchez, recorded live a night at Kimball's East. And we heard the song Se Acabó Lo Que Se Daba, Domitila. Again, this is KXLU 88.9 FM Radio Los Angeles. It is 1:43 in the afternoon on this Sunday. My name is Lilia Regalado, and it's a pleasure to be here with all of you. Thank you for letting us know that you're listening. Thank you for just calling in to say thank you. On behalf of all the DJs here at KXLU, and in particular, Alma del Barrio, we thank you. So myself, Angela Fajardo, Rosarva Lara, Nelson Rodriguez, Guido Herrera, Jose Cristobal, Hugo Rugeles, Larry Sanchez, Kathy La Rumbera, Hector La Voz, all of us, we thank you. Thank you very much for supporting the show. Oh, and of course, our newest addition. I'm so happy to have him. Miles Perlick. Miles Perlick is on every other Saturday from 10 to 2. So yes, got to add Miles in there. It's great to have him as part of on staff here at Alma del Barrio. So I believe he will be on next Saturday, 10 to 2, if that's the rotation. Regardless, thank you. Thank you so much. We're going to go ahead and continue with the ticket giveaways. I'm going to give away a pair of tickets to callers number 3, 4, and 5. So three pairs of tickets right now for the tribute to the Buena Vista Social Club at the Catalina Jazz Club on Friday, June 26. Friday, June 26. Callers number 3, 4, and 5 will win themselves a pair of tickets for this event. It's going to be a great night of music at the Catalina Jazz Club, the tribute to the Buena Vista Social Club, Friday, June 26. So let's go ahead with that as I will take the phone calls as they come in, and you all try to win the tickets or enjoy the music. Here is Edwin Bonilla.

Well, it's about that time for me to go ahead and sign off. It has been an absolute pleasure to spend part of this Sunday with all of you. I want to say congratulations to those who won tickets for a couple of shows that are coming up in 2 weeks. Congratulations to all of you. And God willing, I'll be back next Sunday. I leave you in wonderful hands. Rosarva Lara is here and taking you all the way up into the 6 o'clock hour with some great music. Much grace, peace, and progress.

Okay, all right. You're listening to KXLU 88.9 FM Bilingual Radio Alma del Barrio. I am your host, barely, Rosalba Lara. And right now it is 2:14. I want to thank the fantastic Lily Regalado, who is here and has been here since 10 o'clock this morning. Sergio Mielnyshenko for the Brazilian Hour. I want to thank, we have Hugo Rugeles, we've got Larry Sanchez, we have Guido Herrera, Nelson Rodriguez, Angelita Fajardo, Jose Cristobal. Let me think. We also have Kathy La Rumera Diaz and Hector La Voz Resendez. Thank you all so much to all of them. What was that? Oh, and Miles. I haven't met Miles yet. I have to meet Miles. All of them, thank you all for keeping Alma del Barrio going weekend after weekend. It's been a couple of weeks since I've been here, and I'm so thrilled to be back. And sure enough, everything didn't want to work for me today when I got here. And Lily is my witness. I promise I was trying. I was ready to go, but my machinery did not want to cooperate. But I'm here, and it's working for me now. So watch out. From here until 6 o'clock, it's going to be nothing but smooth sailing. I'm calling it now. All right. So, as always, if there's anything you would like to hear, you can feel free to call me up. Our phone number is 310-338-5958. 310-338-KXLU. 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

All right, you're listening to KXLU 88.9 FM, bilingual radio, Alma del Barrio, right now. What time is it? 2:42 p.m., and we just finished listening to Celia Cruz with Kimbaram, and oh my goodness, we had a great set there. I hope you guys enjoyed it. I was hanging out here listening to the music, talking to Lily, and having a really great time talking about all the excitement going on with all the sporting events going on throughout the country, and between basketball, football, baseball, all the exciting things that I enjoy. Although some only once every 4 years. So let's see here. Celia Cruz, before that, we heard listen to Jimmy Sabater with Bailando Don Sabater. We heard Tito Rodriguez with Baranga, Sonora Ponceña with Changiri, Johnny Rivera with Vámonos de Rumba, New Swing Sextet started things off with Coquero, and I have got so much music for you. Oh, Lord. Let's see here. Up next, I have some music from the Joe Cuba Sextet. Is that right, Joe Cuba? Is that what I'm playing next? Let's see here. It is. So I'm going to play a little bit of music. We're going to listen to Callejero right here on KXLU 88.9 FM, bilingual radio, Alma del Barrio.

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And right now, we just finished listening to Billos Caracas Voice with Por Las Buenas. Before that, we heard Justo Betancourt with Óyeme Cantar, Ismael Quintana with El Maltrato, Luis Ramírez with No Lo Tienes Que Ver Para Creer, Tito Puente before that with Óyeme Guaguancó, René y René with Angelito, Orquesta Broadway with Ritmo Changui, and we started things off with Joe Cuba with Callejero. I have so much music to play for you. It's only 3:09, so I've got plenty of time to play some more. So let's keep the music going. Let's see here. Up next, we're going to listen to some Fania All-Stars live. This is from June 11th, 1994, in Puerto Rico. We're going to listen to Azuquita Mami right here on KXLU 88.9 FM, bilingual radio, Alma del Barrio.

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This is KXLU Los Angeles, and we just finished listening to Orquesta Harlow with Con la Mayor Elegancia. Nice little long set there for you. And me, I enjoyed it immensely. Before that, we heard Lu Perez with Para Ti, Oscar de León with Qué Bueno Baila Usted, Frankie Vázquez with Alabanciosa, Tito Rodríguez with Estoy Como Nunca, Habana de Primera with Me Dicen Cuba, Rubén Blades with El Telefonito, Conjunto Impacto with Pensando en Ti, and we started things off with the Fania All-Stars with Azuquita Mami. And I have so much music ready to go for you. Up next, we're going to listen to a little bit of La Paris All-Stars with Hoy Venimos a Cantarte right here on KXLU Los Angeles Bilingual Radio, Alma del Barrio.

right. You're listening to KXLU Los Angeles. This is Bilingual Radio, Alma del Barrio. And right now it is 4:24 and we just finished listening to a nice long set there. Charlie Palmieri with La Vecina is what we just... Oh, no, perdón. Ismael Rivera with El Yoyo. And then before that was Charlie Palmieri with La Vecina. Emilio Reyes before that with Café Mambo. Orquesta Tabaco y Ron with Los Metales de Tabaco y Ron. What else did we listen to? Chico Álvarez with Yo Soy la Raza Latina. Caco with La Cazuela. Bobby Valentin with Bombón. And we started things off with La Paris All Stars with Hoy Venimos a Cantarte. And I have lots more music to get to. I also have some requests that I'll be getting to in just a moment. But as always, if there is anything that you would like to hear, you can feel free to call me up. Our phone number is 310-338-5958. 310-338-KXLU. Familia, como siempre, si hay alguna canción que gusten escuchar, me pueden llamar aquí. El número de teléfono es del área 310-338-KXLU. 310-338-5958. Vamos a seguir con más música. Ahorita vamos a escuchar a música de Rey Barreto. Vamos a continuar con...

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This is Bilingual Radio, 88.9 FM, Alma del Barrio. And right now it is 4:54, and we just finished listening to Michael Blanco with La Cafetera, and that was by request for our friend Damian, who called us up a little bit ago to request some Michael Blanco. And before that, we heard Poncho Sanchez with Guarim Pumpe. We heard Eddie Palmieri with Estamos Chao. Spanish Harlem Orchestra with Un Gran Día en el Barrio, and we started things off with Rey Barreto with No Me Paren La Salsa. And up next, I have some music from our late great friend Johnny Polanco, from Johnny Polanco y su conjunto Amistad, from the album called Para el Mundo, Amistad para el Mundo Entero. 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